0: Foreigner from Foreigner 4, which is just fun to say. It's Tim Jeffries, and it's always good to be along. A one-off supergroup with their big song in just a bit, plus some Skid Row. Well, I love this story. Mad Magazine, something that takes me back to my youth, published its 600th issue this week and celebrated with a gorgeous cover. It's quite a milestone for a publication that started in 1952 as a comic book and as a way for Harvey Kurtzman to write humor for EC Comics instead of the research-heavy, time-consuming war comics that he had been writing at the time. And of course, Mad Magazine became one of the most influential forces in American humor of the 20th century. It's out now, the 600th issue of Mad Magazine.
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9: Here's your 14 First Alert forecast. For the overnight hours, partly cloudy with a low of 66. On Thursday, scattered afternoon thunderstorms, a high of 87 degrees. More showers and thunderstorms likely Thursday night with a low of 70. And on Friday, showers and thunderstorms with a high of 84. I'm Chief Meteorologist Jeff Lyons with your 14 First Alert forecast.
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0: Don't Stop Believing, but I got to get a feeling that many Journey fans have lost that feeling. Just way too much drama within the band, and right now it's the Final Frontier Tour. Let's kick things off with some Billy Squire in just a little bit. Some Foo Fighters, too.
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9: Here's your 14 First Alert forecast. For the overnight hours, partly cloudy with a low of 66. On Thursday, scattered afternoon thunderstorms, a high of 87 degrees. More showers and thunderstorms likely Thursday night with a low of 70. And on Friday, showers and thunderstorms with a high of 84. I'm Chief Meteorologist Jeff Lyons with your 14 First Alert forecast.
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hitchhiked her way across USA. Plucked her eyebrows on the way, shaved her legs, and then he was a she. She says, "Hey babe, take a walk on the wild side.

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0: ZZ Top, thanks for being here. Got a great song from the Edgar Winter Group and some Def Leppard in just a little bit. I like this story. A skateboarder traveled from California to Florida in just 39 days in an attempt to break his own record. Said his latest trip was about breaking his own record and celebrating 10 years of sobriety. Chad Caruso made the journey of more than 3,000 miles from Venice Beach to Jacksonville, Florida, between May 1st and June 8th. Averaging 72 miles a day on a skateboard. Pretty impressive. His trip raised money for his Natural High, an organization that he founded to encourage kids to be active and stay away from drugs and alcohol. High five to Chad Caruso, skateboarding across the United States.
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0: Pete Townsend said they wrote that song as kind of a joke, and they were the ones that got the last laugh when it became a big hit. Squeeze Box from The Who, Def Leppard 2, as we get things rolling with some Pat Benatar and a great song from Metallica on the way next.
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Our neighbors love our music so much, they threw a brick at our window so they could hear it better. 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

0: Metallica. It's Tim Jeffries updated that story about Metallica and their blood drive. Every city they go to, they ask fans to donate blood. They give out T-shirts if you do. And then they expanded it to all you have to do is sign up via the Metallica website through the Red Cross to donate blood. 25,000 people have donated blood, 40,000 worldwide. That is a pretty impressive blood drive. And thanks, Metallica, for doing your part. And fans, of course, too, for doing their part. Standing by, Foreigner, to kick off another long set next.
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11: Here's your 14 First Alert forecast for the overnight hours. Partly cloudy with a low of 66. On Thursday, scattered afternoon thunderstorms, a high of 87 degrees. More showers and thunderstorms likely Thursday night with a low of 70. And on Friday, showers and thunderstorms with a high of 84. I'm Chief Meteorologist Jeff Lyons with your 14 First Alert forecast.
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1: You know, a lot of talk about Rush and their 50-something tour. The other Canadian trio doing a bit of a reunion this summer as well. Here's Triumph as they lay it on the line.

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That's the reason why CJ is still rocking after 20 years. It's classic. We love it like you love it. 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

0: Alvin Lee and 10 Years After. I always thought that was an interesting name. They chose their name in 1966 to honor the 10th anniversary of Elvis Presley's 1956 commercial breakthrough. Hence, 10 Years After. John Mellencamp, well, he just uses his real name, but he used to know it, be known as John Cougar. He's on the way next.
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9: Here's your 14 First Alert forecast for the overnight hours. Partly cloudy with a low of 66. On Thursday, scattered afternoon thunderstorms, a high of 87 degrees. More showers and thunderstorms likely Thursday night with a low of 70. And on Friday, showers and thunderstorms with a high of 84. I'm Chief Meteorologist Jeff Lyons with your 14 First Alert forecast.
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neighbors love our music so much, they threw a brick at our window so they could hear it better. 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

0: Hey, it's all good. It's all right now. All righty now. Free with Mud. It is all good as we get into our Sure Happy. It is a Thursday. Your Friday fun day is almost here. Your weekend headspace. Then next week, America's 250th birthday week. It's going to rock all the way. Go and enjoy all. Jimmy is coming up. Author on Pearl Jam and Journey. They're next.
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0: Hey, look out, Joe. Jimmy is coming to get you. With my journey in that set and the wonderful wheel in the sky continues to turn and turn and turn. They continue to tour and tour and tour. They'll rock their final frontier tour until the end of the year, doing about 27 tunes in concert. They end each and every night with Any Way You Want It, You Got It. Probably should begin with that tune, but what do I know? I don't work for Journey, you know. GNR, they're coming up. Author on Thin Lizzy and Aerosmith, they're next.
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0: Yeah, buddy, the boys are back in town again. They're hanging down at Dino's. Dino's Bar and Grill, Thin Lizzy with Mud, Aerosmith in that set, and back in the saddle again. Two great back tunes, back to back, you know. Everything is good. We're back in action all the way. Great action tunes there from both those bands. GNR, they're coming up. Author on Def Leppard, Heart, they're on deck too.
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8: Here's your 14 First Alert forecast. For the overnight hours, partly cloudy with a low of 66. On Thursday, scattered afternoon thunderstorms, a high of 87 degrees. More showers and thunderstorms likely Thursday night with a low of 70. And on Friday, showers and thunderstorms with a high of 84. I'm Chief Meteorologist Jeff Lyons with your 14 First Alert forecast.
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That's the reason why CJ is still rocking after 20 years. It's classic. 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

0: Hey, Sharif don't like it. Rock the Casbah, then rock the Casbah again. The Bloody Clash for you with Mud the Scorpions. In that set, I Can't Explain doing a fine remake of a Who classic, Scorpions, rocking their 60th anniversary tour and a whole Vegas residency coming up at the end of the year as well. Happy anniversary to the legendary Scorpions. The top there coming up, Arthur on Ozzy, and Neil Young is next.
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0: Oh my, the crew, they're on the wild side again with Mud. The crew will be getting wild again coming up in July through the end of the year. The return of the Carnival of Sins tour will be on, and you know, they put on quite a show. That's one wild band for sure. Eddie Money is coming up, author on Nirvana, and Steve Miller is on deck too.
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4: Here's your 14 First Alert forecast. For the overnight hours, partly cloudy with a low of 66. On Thursday, scattered afternoon thunderstorms, a high of 87 degrees. More showers and thunderstorms likely Thursday night with a low of 70. And on Friday, showers and thunderstorms with a high of 84. I'm Chief Meteorologist Jeff Lyons with your 14 First Alert forecast.
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Hey, it doesn't matter what you wear, just as long as you are there. So come as you are. Nirvana with Mudd. It's Eddie Money and Ronnie Spector together and Take Me Home Tonight.

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Our neighbors love our music so much, they threw a brick at our window so they could hear it better. 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

0: Hey, let me take you home tonight, Boston, with Mud the Rolling Stones in that set. Pleased to meet you. I hope you guess my name. Rolling Stones with that new album out pretty soon, a few days away, July the 10th. The new album called Foreign Tongues will be out right now. There's a video you can check out online in advance called In the Stars, and that's a pretty cool video from that forthcoming LP. Hey, the Doors are coming up. Author on Tom Petty and the Cars are next.
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0: What a great one from Fleetwood Mac and Rhiannon. Will You Ever Win With Mud from their self-titled LP called Fleetwood Mac that came out in 1975, a perfect album. 2 years later, Rumors came out, another perfect album, two perfect albums back-to-back from the legendary Fleetwood Mac. Night Ranger, they're coming up. I'll throw on the Red Hot Chili Peppers and Floyd. They're on deck, too.
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8: Here's your 14 First Alert forecast. For the overnight hours, partly cloudy with a low of 66. On Thursday, scattered afternoon thunderstorms, a high of 87 degrees. More showers and thunderstorms likely Thursday night with a low of 70. And on Friday, showers and thunderstorms with a high of 84. I'm Chief Meteorologist Jeff Lyons with your 14 First Alert forecast.
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0: Yow, the Burning Sky, Bad Company with Mud. Lots of cool things to check out in the nighttime skies. In fact, 4 days away, another full moon will be in the sky, June 29th. That one's called a strawberry moon. So do what you do with the full moon in the sky that night. Queen, they're coming up. Author on you, too. And the Bloody Ooh, they're on deck, too.
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0: Yeah, Def Leppard, you're bringing on the heartbreak with Mud. We heard from Rush in that set. What a great one. Fly By Night. Rush, they're no Fly By Night band, rocking their 50-something tour going all over the place deep into April of 2027. What a show they put on, like 30 tunes in concert. Come on, get your money's worth if you catch Rush in concert. Foreigner, they're coming up. Author on Ozzy and Billy Idol is on deck as well.
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7: Here's your 14 First Alert forecast. For the overnight hours, partly cloudy with a low of 66. On Thursday, scattered afternoon thunderstorms, a high of 87 degrees. More showers and thunderstorms likely Thursday night with a low of 70. And on Friday, showers and thunderstorms with a high of 84. I'm Chief Meteorologist Jeff Lyons with your 14 First Alert forecast.
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0: Whoa, ho, ho, pretty woman, Van Halen doing the Roy Orbison classic with Mud. What a fine remake, Billy Idol in that set. And the White Wedding, congratulations to Billy Idol in the class of 2026. In the Rock and Roll Hall of Fame, 50 years of Billy Idol greatness. Way to go, Billy. Bob Seger is coming up. I'll throw on the Thunder from Down Under in Kansas. They're next.
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0: Boston, you know what? There is something about you with Mud, Alice in Chains in that set. And look out, the rooster is coming to get you. That rock and roll evil rooster is going to get you. Come on, it's only like a chicken. Don't go crazy about the rooster, will you? Hey, the cars are coming up. I'll throw on John Mellencamp. And Tom Petty is on deck, too.
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7: Here's your 14 First Alert forecast for the overnight hours, partly cloudy with a low of 66. On Thursday, scattered afternoon thunderstorms, a high of 87 degrees. More showers and thunderstorms likely Thursday night with a low of 70. And on Friday, showers and thunderstorms with a high of 84. I'm Chief Meteorologist Jeff Lyons with your 14 First Alert forecast.
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That's the reason why CJ is still rocking after 20 years. 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
1: And the sign says, long-haired freaky people need not

0: Rat going round and round again with Mud. We heard from John Mellencamp in that set. The Tale of the Pink Houses. John getting ready for that major dancing word store begins right after the 4th of July, going through the whole summer, only doing top shelf classics in concert. That's going to be quite a tour for sure. The Police are coming up. I'll throw on Collective Soul, and Eric Clapton is next.
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0: Yeah, Red Light, Green Light, Roxanne, The Police with Mud Collective Soul in that set. And Shine, you got to shine your car. Come on. Summertime fun is on. You want to have that pretty car going down the road? Give it a shine, will you? Hey, Floyd's coming up. They're on Green Day. And Kiss, they're on deck too.
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0: Yeah. Basket Case, Green Day with Mud. We heard from Kiss in that set. Rock and roll all night, party every day. Our mantra as classic rockers, that's what we have to do. Rock and roll all night long and party every day. Metallica is coming up. Authoron BTO and Floyd, they're on deck too.
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8: Here's your 14 First Alert forecast for the overnight hours. Partly cloudy with a low of 66. On Thursday, scattered afternoon thunderstorms, a high of 87 degrees. More showers and thunderstorms likely Thursday night with a low of 70. And on Friday, showers and thunderstorms with a high of 84. I'm Chief Meteorologist Jeff Lyons with your 14 First Alert forecast.
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16: Hi, we're back in the O'Reilly Auto Parts studios. There's Pat Godwin.
17: Hey, Chick.
16: Hi, Pat. Over that cold, you sound better.
17: Thanks.
16: Good. Your hair's a little wild.
17: Crazy.
16: I don't know if you heard about it. There's Christy Lee at the news desk.
18: Hello.
16: There's Josh Arnold.
19: Hello.
16: There's Ace Cosby.
20: Howdy.
16: I'm Chick McGee. Hello, Tom.
13: Hello, Chick McGee.
16: Yes, sir.
13: Couple quick things. We have a pop-up store popping up, coming up on Sunday with a bunch of cool stuff, including the new Bob and Tom camp shirt, which is really nice. And Christy Lee actually has one on right now. Also, there's a Pat Godwin shirt.
19: I can't believe it either.
13: It's very nice. And you'll be able to see those coming up, I believe, starting this weekend. So keep your eye open for that. Also, I'd like to mention Pat Godwin's television special. It's the Dry Bar Network, if you will. You'll find it on YouTube and on the Dry Bar app. And yesterday we talked to an old friend of the show, comedian Ryan Hamilton. His new comedy special is on Netflix. It's called This Just Hit Me. And among other things, it's the story of Ryan getting hit by a bus. I shouldn't be laughing, but he's okay. And there were some light moments there.
16: That's got to hurt, right?
13: And he's on tour right now with Jerry Seinfeld. So if someone thinks you're great and it happens to be Mr. Seinfeld, you must be pretty good.
18: Yeah.
13: I highly recommend Ryan's special. Now, we had a letter earlier today about things that Christy doesn't care for.
16: Dislikes.
18: Mm-hmm.
13: One of the things was stories about fecal material.
18: Yep.
13: And that's that sort of thing. And
16: And boo-fooing.
20: That wasn't on the list.
13: Was that in the letter?
16: That was on the list.
18: Sodomy, yeah. Sodomy.
20: Oh, right.
18: Yeah.
16: So I guess it's not limited to sodomy.
18: Go ahead.
16: That's half the battle.
13: We had a news story yesterday. About
18: the guy in the...
13: It was one of those hard to believe. The guy had dropped his sunglasses.
18: Yes.
13: And do you remember the story?
18: Oh, I have it right here if you'd like me to read it for
13: you. Well, yeah.
20: This is awful, Pat.
18: California authorities rescued a man who got trapped in an outhouse toilet holding tank. According to the Fresno County Sheriff's Department, the man's sunglasses had fallen into the toilet.
13: Mm.
18: Yeah, this is at Shaver Lake. And he got stuck in the waterless, non-flushing holding tank while trying to retrieve them.
20: Now, Shaver Lake is close to Shower Lake and another lake.
16: I can't remember.
20: It's something shower and shave. I don't remember.
18: Yeah, he found out it was the other.
20: Yeah.
18: Deputies and CAL FIRE responded to the scene, removed the man before spraying him down to decontaminate him.
13: Possibly the worst retrieval of sunglasses since Ron Goldman.
16: Man.
18: No, they never got the sunglasses back.
20: So it wasn't a retrieval.
16: Did you say the tank was waterless?
18: Waterless.
16: What the hell's that all about?
13: Well, it makes it worse.
20: Gosh darn it.
13: I was trying to remember... the first time we heard about this, and I dug up a couple of these stories. This is from 2005. A guy named, of course it's a guy, a guy named Gary Moody was found in the sewage tank beneath the women's outhouse.
16: How you doing?
13: A teenage girl saw his face when she looked down the toilet opening.
20: Oh, man.
13: He claimed he was looking for his wedding ring.
16: Oh. Well, didn't the one guy get caught though because of the red light on the camera?
13: Yeah. Another guy. That was when we got that story. The lady looked down and saw the red light on the camera. By the way, that camera, for those of you that are fans of photography, that camera wasn't, well, when he started it wasn't, but when he was done it was a brownie.
17: Now, before that break, you said you have a really good joke coming.
18: Was that the joke you were talking about?
17: Now, was that Ron Goldman joke or the brownie joke?
18: The Ron Goldman joke was
16: Ace just heckled you.
17: Oh, I was
16: you know that, right?
20: I just said, is that the joke?
18: Because he teased us that he said he had a joke.
17: He had a joke.
19: I said a joke that no one will get.
18: No one will get.
19: There's someone out there driving a truck right now going, oh, that's good.
21: No.
19: See, Brownie, Ace, the Brownie was, a famous camera.
17: A long time ago, yeah.
19: Yeah, a long time ago.
21: Gotcha.
19: Yeah.
21: A Polaroid type thing? Or?
19: No. The Brownie was a Kodak product, I believe.
18: Yes.
19: Probably the most famous camera of its era.
16: We're wasting time on Brownie.
19: But
21: sorry,
18: it was
21: produced
18: from 1900 to 1986.
16: There you go. Wow. Yeah. You know what? It was more far more prevalent than I thought.
19: Yeah,
18: very different varieties of the Brownie, yeah. But yeah.
19: My aunt.
18: There you go.
19: There you go.
18: Oh, geez.
21: Gosh darn it. I mean, I've seen those in
18: antique malls.
17: In The Godfather Part 2.
19: Yeah, where the guy throws the camera down and stomps on it. That was Godfather 1.
16: Jimmy Kahn throws him $100.
21: Part 2 suggests
17: that it's even older, yeah.
19: Yeah,
16: none of those cameras took pictures of anyone in clothes. Okay, that's all there is to
21: it. No, hey, you want to be a star or not?
16: Yeah,
19: those are. But yeah, that was the go-to camera, especially in the early '60s.
21: Mr. Warren is going to love.
17: Hold on, I ran out of powder.
16: Like Josh is demonstrating. Did you ever get your picture taken by someone who had to go under the hood?
19: Oh yeah.
16: No kidding.
18: Really?
21: Now look at the birdie.
16: That's right. When you were a kid.
18: Really?
16: Yeah.
21: That's hilarious.
18: Really?
17: Under the hood.
18: Wow.
16: Yeah. That never happened to me.
19: Yeah, because they would be looking at the...
16: upside down, right?
19: At the glass, whatever. Yeah.
21: Sure.
19: And those cameras are still taking... I mean, there are still people that buy that huge...
16: There's like a resurgence of those online.
19: They're buying huge... Yeah. It's huge film and... But yeah, the Brownies were great cameras. They took really good.
21: I mean, by 1986, they must have been smaller than that.
18: Oh, yeah.
21: They weren't always that birdhouse.
18: No. They changed varieties as years went by. Yeah.
16: Oh, I always wanted one of those spy cameras that it looked like a Pez with no head on it.
19: Minox.
16: Is that what they're called?
19: Called the Minox, yeah.
21: Yeah, and you would kind of cock them. It was weird.
17: Does anybody still develop pictures in that fluid thing?
18: Where
17: in
18: do you,
17: dark room?
18: Where do you go to take film now?
19: There are labs.
18: Okay.
21: I had to do it once in a media class in college. It was kind of cool.
19: I used to do it. I had a dark room in my basement.
21: Oh, nice.
16: You print pictures?
19: By the way, it's a shame in the world of romance.
16: Oh, no.
18: Yeah.
19: Kids, back in my day, you joined the camera club.
16: Oh, yeah.
21: The dark room? There's something sexy about it.
19: There's nothing like a...
18: Like that red light glow or whatever?
19: I was going to say teenager. Let me... I gotta smoke pot or something to get my mind right. There's nothing like a
16: There was a guy.
19: There's nothing like romance with the so-called safe light on.
18: Yeah.
19: There's some photographers that know what I'm talking about.
21: It
19: was a special red
18: light.
19: You'd be in the dark room and
16: there was a guy with the camera stole my girlfriend.
21: Oh,
16: only because he was in camera club. Well, and I'm really not sure she was my girlfriend.
19: You could get your sweetie into the dark room. Hey, you want to help me develop some pictures?
21: That's cool.
19: Speaking
17: that
19: of developing.
17: Works. That would work.
19: You've been developing in the...
18: Your 50th...
21: Developing.
19: I think we're back to the teenage thing.
18: Your 50th high school reunion's coming up. Could you rekindle with her?
16: No, she was... oddly enough, she's older.
18: Oh.
16: Yeah.
19: No, a very good friend of all of ours. Rekindled romance with his high school sweetheart at his reunion.
18: I know.
19: Reunion.
18: Very happy for him.
19: Yeah. So it can happen out there. In any event... You're welcome you're welcome for the brownie joke. I think I should at least get points for
21: you get brownie points.
19: I knew.
16: Oh.
19: Thank you. I knew going in no one would get it. I told you.
16: No
19: I told Pat and
21: he did warn us.
19: I said off the air. I'm going to do a joke. I'm very fond of it.
16: No, I knew.
19: No one's going to get
17: have
19: it.
17: Have you done it yet?
16: I'd heard the term and I heard of the camera, but
19: the brownie. Remember the camera, the swinger?
16: Yep. The Polaroid swinger.
19: Yeah, the Polaroid swinger.
16: It had a handle on it, so it could go anywhere.
19: And you know
16: that's a big thing.
19: Boy, I bet a lot of those were used for nudie shots. Because in those days,
16: the picture would come right out.
21: Yeah, oh yeah.
16: Do you ever print pictures on your printer at home? That's kind of fun.
18: I haven't done that in a long time.
21: No, you just buy the stock and
18: right.
21: It's great.
18: Yeah,
21: it's
18: great.
16: It's amazing. It looks like pictures from the drugstore.
21: Now they have cool apps where you load all your photos in. They'll send you a book.
16: Book it up for you.
19: It's a different world.
21: Oh, yeah.
17: Oh.
16: Boy, oh, boy.
19: Anyway,
16: Women are voting now? I can't get over it.
19: I want someone to send me a letter about how much they enjoy the brownie. The brownie hunk. No, not fair?
17: The brownie.
16: Do you like brownies as a pastry? As
18: oh, I have found the ultimate brownie.
19: Now you've got to give it to me. Brownie with vanilla ice cream. That's my favorite.
18: It's brownie with sea salt.
19: Oh.
18: And it's at Trader Joe's, I'm going to say it.
16: A caramel brownie?
18: No, it's just a brownie with sea salt, and it is to die for. In fact, I was checking out yesterday, and the man who was checking me out, he goes, favorite item. He just shook his head. I go, yeah, it's strong.
17: They're trained to say that, though.
18: No, he's...
19: I wonder how much judgment they do when they check people out.
21: Trader Joe's seems to be judgment-free.
18: No, they're great, they always are real positive about it.
21: But yes.
19: I'm a huge Trader Joe's fan.
18: We love this guy. He's
19: I would like to know how they get everyone there so happy.
21: It comes from the top down. It must.
19: That's a great
16: place. Do you giggle at the nut butter station that they have at Trader Joe's?
19: Oh, you're not kidding.
16: You grind your own nut butter?
19: I always grab my crotch and look around to see if anyone else knows I'm doing.
16: Anybody want some of this?
19: It's like when you're in a Jeep. Butter. It's like when you're in your Jeep Wrangler and you wave it. Okay. Right now, we are so off topic.
16: And late.
18: And late.
19: Have we gotten anything done today?
18: No.
16: Nothing.
19: That's what I call a good
18: brownie
19: show.
18: Brownie cameras. That's Zero. What we learned.
16: Taylor and Travis coming up in sports.
18: Oh.
16: How about that?
19: Yeah.
18: Are they getting married soon?
16: Today's couple, baby.
19: They're great.
16: Yeah, they're fun. They're having fun.
19: They're great.
16: And now they're quieting down. Yeah.
19: Good for them.
21: Oh, I bet they break some beds, don't they?
16: Oh, boy.
19: No need to go into down vulgar lane.
16: The ugliest baby you've ever seen.
19: Right now,
16: Travis's head.
17: I can't see them getting along in the long run.
19: Okay, let's leave them alone. A couple quick things here. We have an opportunity for you to get some very fine T-shirts, hats, including the all-new Pat Godwin line coming up on our pop-up store, I believe starting in a couple of days. Right now, I want to talk to you about your house. If you own your own home and you've been there for a while, maybe you just saw your neighbor sell their house and you went, the Johnsons got how much? Because what's happening
16: I hate
19: is,
16: the Johnsons.
19: Yeah. What's happening is, this is generally true right now in the United States. 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
22: Reporting for Cromwell Media News, I'm Rob Nichols. The new Warwick County Sheriff's Office and jail are significantly larger than the previous facility. The new building's over 83,000 square feet compared to 30,000 square feet that it's replacing. Sheriff Michael Wilder says they may have space for close to 300 inmates, more than double what they could have before. He says the new jail will be a big help with overcrowding problems. Kentucky is being ranked as the least financially independent state in the U.S. A new WalletHub report ranked how financially self-sufficient residents of each state were based off factors like consumer finances, government reliance, the job market, international trade, and person vices. Kentucky took 50th place, meaning its residents are the least financially independent in the country. The most independent spot is Idaho, followed by Utah, Hawaii, Colorado, and South Dakota. AAA says Indiana continues to have the lowest fuel prices in the entire country. Governor Mike Braun says it's due to the state's suspension of the gasoline usage tax and excise tax. Hoosiers have had the nation's cheapest fuel for the last month. It's 61 cents less than the national average. The average price in Indiana is currently $3.30 a gallon. The national average is $3.91. Find news, sports, weather, community events, and more at OwensboroRadio.com. I'm Rob Nichols.
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22: Today, mostly sunny, a slight chance of an afternoon shower or thunderstorm, high of 88. A chance of a shower or thunderstorm tonight, low 69. Showers, possibly a thunderstorm in the afternoon on Friday, high of 85. Showers, maybe a thunderstorm on Friday night, low 72. Showers, possibly a thunderstorm Saturday, a high of 88. Showers and thunderstorms likely again Saturday night, low 72.
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16: show. I love it when Tom talks like a radio guy. Yeah.
0: Oh, yeah.
16: Yeah. Pass me the mashed potato.
19: I really can't pull it off, can
16: you? It's kind of cute. We're in the O'Reilly Auto Parts studios, and this is music from the Bobo Lounge. I'm Bobo. Isn't that right? Bobo's like Bar and Grill.
0: Yes. Yeah.
16: There's Christy Lee at the news desk.
0: Hello.
16: There's Pat Godwin.
12: Hey, Chick.
16: There's Josh Arnold.
14: Hi.
16: There's Ace Cosby.
14: Hey.
16: I'm Chick McGee, and hello, Tom. This music has got you all over it, man. I'm surprised you don't listen to this leisurely at home.
19: This always reminds reminds me of something. You'd see Jack Lemmon getting back to his apartment, getting it set up for a date to come over, and he's got a cool ashtray and with some kind of with its own stand.
16: You know, I can't say anything.
19: He's making martinis with ice.
16: People with cool ashtrays are very rich. You know that.
19: We actually have a interesting story about ice, the kind you put in drinks, not the other kind.
16: An interesting story about ice, you say?
19: You want to do it, Christy?
16: I can't go forward
19: There's an unusual Christy Lee connection to this story.
17: I like ice because it gets your beverage colder than it would be.
0: Yeah.
17: Yeah.
0: I think that's what most people use it for, don't you think?
16: Good luck having ice in Europe.
17: At least like 20%, Christy.
0: Internet users have been debating a box of frozen ice that Aldi is selling now for $4.99.
19: Totally worth it.
0: In a post on Reddit, a user shared a photo of the crystal clear frozen ice cubes sitting in the Aldi freezer section.
16: Okay.
0: Each box contains four large 1.8-inch ice cubes advertised as ultra pure and slow melting.
17: This is big.
0: Big for bourbons. Especially old fashions and bourbon drinkers.
16: It's big for alcoholics.
0: Yeah. Some users initially thought it was a joke or were outraged by the concept. Others pointed out that clear cocktail ice is popular by cocktail enthusiasts like we just
16: were. You have no idea
0: and how it's very difficult to make at home.
16: Complicated it is to make an ice cube like this.
17: Yeah. I've got a machine.
19: There's the box.
16: To make those ice cubes?
17: I make the round ones.
16: Okay.
19: I love those.
0: And I have that.
17: But you guys are right. It's a complicated, you have to fill it and let it freeze and then.
0: And it's still not clear.
17: And all the air.
0: Yeah.
17: Yeah, they're close.
0: Are they close?
17: Yeah. I mean, they are pretty clear.
19: Do you remember when I wanted to get clear ice?
0: Yeah.
17: Right.
19: And it's really hard to do it. It's great. I love it.
16: Why did you want to get clear ice? And you were obsessed with
17: a buddy of his had. You got him a really nice bottle or something,
16: right? That's right. And you wanted to give him. Yeah, that's right.
17: It was a nice gesture, but.
19: I buy ice all the time, even though I have an ice machine in my house.
16: That's the kind of money you just have money to
0: throw around?
19: Because the ice machine in my house makes crushed ice, and I hate crushed ice.
17: It doesn't have the option to make cubed?
19: No.
16: See, once again, much like your socks.
12: It probably does.
16: Much like your socks. Don't buy the socks that you don't like. You have to cut the tops off of. Get the ice machine that makes the ice you like.
19: Kelly likes crushed ice.
17: Well, there you go. Okay.
12: That's your wife, yeah.
19: And being, a gentleman, I defer.
17: Now, would you be
16: cooperation.
17: Are you anti-ice tray?
19: No, but I like that clear ice.
17: Oh, you like it too? Okay.
19: So, but I just go to every gas station around here has those bags, and I buy them all the time.
16: My refrigerator stopped making ice. And then it made it for a little bit, now it stopped again.
17: Oh, man.
16: I'm real mad at it.
19: My refrigerator, the freezer makes, I don't like the ice. It's got that curve on it.
16: I like those. I know what you're talking about. I don't mind
19: them. It's like a one-third of a moon.
16: Right.
17: Oh, yeah.
19: No, so Christy, this is an important thing. I know you probably want to talk about the latest in the Straits of Hormuz. I'd rather talk about ice. If you take those ice cubes and you drink, they cling to the side, create a small dam, and then the liquid comes up and over the longer part of the arc,
17: getting cooler,
19: thus spilling all over.
17: You're about to create a large dam when we yell, "Shut your damn mouth!"
19: There are people that know what I'm talking about. I hate those curved cubes.
16: So if you have a refrigerator with an ice maker that works, let me know about it.
17: I have one.
0: In fact,
17: I would argue I have a glut of ice. You know what
0: we
17: I offer?
0: You don't use ice.
16: You almost have too much ice.
17: To where I don't use it in time, it all freezes together and I have to throw it in the sink and melt it.
0: Oh, yeah. That's
16: you know what
0: problem.
16: I have to say to that? Wow. I would love to switch places with you. I have the ice trays now. It's a real process.
17: I'm wasting ice at my house, man.
16: Yeah, I need to. Have you seen the Smeg refrigerator? I love the Smeg.
19: Yeah.
16: I love
19: Remember
16: those.
19: That condo I rented had one. I sent you guys a picture because I thought it was a joke.
16: I love the Smeg.
19: Because, I mean, I love the Smeg sounds like a lesbian T-shirt.
1: That would be, I hate the Smeg.
16: No, it's I love the Smeg.
19: Pat, you're confused about your goo.
16: I love the Smeg.
17: Smeg is started because of uncircumcised men, but
16: I got to love the Smeg.
19: So I think this ice thing is kind of cool.
0: Yeah, I was at Aldi yesterday. I did not look for it, but
17: it's good.
16: I call
0: it.
16: They
0: have that.
16: I've been calling it Aldi. Is that not right?
0: That's not right.
17: And $5 is reasonable for
0: four nice
17: for
0: cubes
17: this,
0: like that.
17: For this. Yeah.
19: It's something for a special occasion.
17: Exactly, it's a special occasion. You get
16: get a whole bag of ice for free at Costco.
17: Well, you are a ne'er do well.
19: I mean, I know you.
16: That big corporation. Ain't
17: you know when you
16: miss.
17: Do well, ne'er.
19: So
16: almost ne'er.
19: So this says internet users are upset about this.
0: Yeah, of course.
19: You know, that's because they're down in their basement all day trying to figure out what can they be angry about. Come on. So if someone buys a $100 bottle of bourbon, they want to have a nice presentation with a nice clean glass and a big cube in it. That's okay.
0: Mm-hmm.
19: Do something special for yourself.
17: Those people just didn't know.
16: Have you seen the Asian bartender from somewhere who's like the best bartender in the world? It comes across my timeline on Instagram all the time, and he has this wand where he throws fire on the bar, and then he has a giant ice cube that he takes a knife and makes it into a perfect diamond shape and puts it
0: in,
16: and then spins the glass and the ice spins and the guy
17: probably making $400,000 a year.
16: Amazing.
17: That's
0: now
17: awesome.
0: That you've said that, it'll show up on my timeline.
16: I
0: can't
16: hope
0: wait.
16: So.
17: I
16: it's
17: have
16: amazing,
17: never
16: Tom.
17: Seen the movie Cocktail. Should I watch it?
16: Yeah, it's fun. Just for Brian Brown. Yeah.
1: He's great.
17: I love the FX films.
16: Yeah. Oh yeah, they're the best, right?
17: Yeah. Cocktail, did you see it, Tom?
19: Oh God, no. That was so stupid.
0: That was Tom Cruise, right?
17: Who's the love interest in that?
1: Oh, what's...
16: I want to say Kelly Preston, but that's not right.
1: That's not right. It's
0: I'll look it up.
16: All right.
19: That was that sort of. There was a.
1: It's the girl from to live
19: a
1: in,
19: series
1: in
19: of films
1: Las, leaving Las Vegas.
17: Oh, Elizabeth Shue.
1: Yes,
19: it was a series of films where they would sort of make a movie about this career and turn it into a. It was an urban cowboy.
16: It caught everybody watching Cocktail there for a little bit.
17: And, of course, Kokomo was huge. Mm-hmm.
16: The whole deal.
17: You want to come over and watch it with me?
19: Oh, no.
17: Oh, I was going to make us cocktails.
16: Can you imagine Tom?
0: Elizabeth Shue, you're correct. Yeah.
16: Falling by one of our houses?
19: I'm currently watching, I just started watching Widow's Bay.
0: Oh, I did too. We're on, just went through episode four yesterday.
16: Thank God I finished it so he can't ruin it for me.
0: Right.
19: That's great. I don't.
1: Are you at the party scene yet?
19: Cocktail can't be interesting in any way. There can't be anything about that movie that's any good.
1: It's actually good.
17: I'll try to watch it. I'll let you know.
1: Fast paced.
16: That is the most amazing review for anything I've ever heard.
19: I don't have to see it to know that it stinks.
0: Oh, Tom.
16: It can't be any good in any way.
17: I'll watch it and I'll give you an honest review.
19: What is the storyline?
17: I just think he's a bartender who's learning to be fancier via the tutelage of Brian Brown.
0: Right.
1: Yes, down his luck goes down to the Caribbean.
17: All right. Please, no more. I want to go in fresh.
19: Yeah, I want to
0: 1988 American romantic drama starring Tom Cruise as a talented bartender.
16: That's all I need. There you go.
0: Navigating ambition and love.
19: Yeah, I really want to see that.
16: Navigating ambition and love.
0: The movie's widely remembered for its 80s. Flair.
17: Yeah,
16: Flair, baby, flair.
0: Mm-hmm.
19: Wow, okay. Well, where are we here? Oh, have we finished sports?
16: I know you might.
0: We haven't even started.
16: Hard to believe, but we haven't started it. From the NFL, officials say Detroit Lions defensive back Terrion Arnold has been arrested in connection to a kidnapping and robbery in Florida and faces felony charges and a very long time in jail.
0: Don't they make enough money?
16: Tampa police said Wednesday Arnold is accused of being the primary conspirator in, back in February, three men in their late teens held at gunpoint, battered, and pistol whipped.
0: Jesus.
16: They say some of their belongings stolen. A representative for Arnold says he denies being involved at all. He is right now, as I'm talking, the starting cornerback for the Lions. We'll see how that.
19: This is a weird story.
0: Yeah, it is.
16: Out. Caitlin Clark left the Fever's loss to Phoenix in Indianapolis with a back injury in the third quarter. She's been dealing with that issue all season, left with 5:15 remaining in the third. She went back to the locker room, did not return. She appeared to tweak her back in the second quarter, fouled shooting a three-pointer. Mm. And we'll keep an eye on that for Caitlin Clark and Fever fans. And an Indiana man, speaking of the Fever, has been charged in accusations he stalked WNBA player, Indiana Fever teammate Sophie Cunningham, and sent her threatening and explicit messages on social media, including, Sophie, I can't wait until we're married, exclamation point, heart, 100%.
17: You know what they call that? No chill.
16: Yes.
17: That dude has no chill.
16: No chill. Oh. No game, no chill.
17: I might be putting it mildly.
16: According to Marion County prosecutors, he was arrested late Tuesday, early Wednesday.
17: Good.
16: Sophie told investigators she'd been staying at home more and having nightmares because of this man's continued messages.
17: Gosh darn it, guys can ruin things.
16: Boy, they really can.
0: Yeah, they can.
17: Man, oh, man.
16: Austin Reeves is re-signing with the Lakers for $185 million. Is he worth that? I say... no.
0: That's a lot of money.
16: WNBA last night, Minnesota, Phoenix, Chicago, and Golden State all win. And two World Cup super fans are getting paid $50,000 each to watch every match of the World Cup from a glass studio in New York City's Times Square.
17: Oh, they're on display?
16: Kevin Okoto and Austin Franklin, chosen from thousands of applicants to serve as something called Fox One's Chief World Cup Watchers. Their custom viewing booth features a recliners, big screen TVs, a sofa, and a foosball table.
17: Oh, that's fun.
0: Nice.
16: The pair also create online content for fans.
19: Got a bathroom in that place?
16: They admit the marathon schedule.
0: Oh, of course, that's where he'd go.
19: I don't know where they're going.
16: It's a little tiring.
19: Times Square. When I lived in New York, a lot of folks just went right there in 42nd Street.
16: Okay, so but they get to head home after each day's match.
0: Oh, well, no. That's not.
17: But they do have to go back in. That's like work.
16: That's true. Yeah, there they are.
19: Yeah, they have to watch every game.
16: Look at that guy.
0: It's going to be relaxing.
16: Where are you?
19: $50,000 isn't enough to sit through all that.
16: Where are you on beret, Tom? Yay or nay?
19: A beret? Yeah, only certain people can pull a beret off. You got to be either a badass.
16: Have you seen
19: military guy or
16: John Travolta's the beret guy now?
1: Yeah.
16: He's got like a weird weird beard and the beret and shaved head and very hot.
0: Mm-hmm.
16: More sports coming up.
19: So these guys, essentially they're living in a fishbowl.
16: Yeah.
0: Yeah.
16: Watching the World Cup.
17: Year after year.
19: Watching the World. I mean a fish. Bowl!
1: What happened?
16: You know how the announcers yell goal.
1: Oh, Brody. I did not understand.
16: I like it when he really makes himself laugh.
19: I can barely muscle through the highlights of soccer, let alone having to watch every game, for God's sake.
16: And Josh, we're getting closer and closer to our Florida dream of Burmese python hunting.
17: Yes.
16: Oh. We've got more details. More or less, we're there right now, Josh.
17: Okay.
16: There's no way we're not going.
19: Is this about the one I think it's about?
16: And Taylor Swift, Travis Kelce, rumors are flying. And the Norway World Cup team and the Norway coach and his family are making big-time headlines, including his hot daughter.
19: We'll touch base with all those things.
16: Who's totally 21.
19: When the time comes, and the time will be happening here.
16: I made it worse, didn't it?
19: With you. Thank you so much for joining us. Stick around, please. I've got some interesting things to tell you about, including our new pop-up store popping soon. These are the O'Reilly Auto Parts Studios. 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
30: I'm Jeff Daly on the Cromwell Ag Radio Network, calling it the Agriculture Act of 2026. Senate Ag Committee Chair John Bozeman released his Farm Bill discussion text this week. Bozeman said it's built for farmers, ranchers, and producers. The bill improves existing commodity, dairy, standing disaster, and crop insurance programs, at the same time expanding opportunities tailored to the unique needs of specialty crop producers. The legislation also streamlines and strengthens conservation programs and bolsters Buy American requirements across nutrition programs. There is support for rural communities, including improved access to USDA rural development programs and private capital. The bill, also called Built for the Future, because it modernizes farm loan programs, it more than doubles the funding for the market access and foreign market development programs, and it defends the security of U.S. agriculture land from foreign ownership. The bill also enhances the Farm and Ranch Stress Assistance Network to expand access to critical mental health care in rural communities. American pork producers are renewing their push, calling for a fix to California's Proposition 12 as work continues on the new farm bill. Senator Bozeman says he supports the effort, but there's not enough votes to include it in the bill. I'm Jeff Nally.
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16: You see what I did? I got turned around.
17: You got turned around.
16: What am I doing? We're in the O'Reilly Auto Parts Studios. It's the Bob and Tom Show. There's Christy Lee at the news desk.
0: Hi.
16: There's Pat Godwin.
1: Hey, chick.
16: No, you have to do it like Christy.
1: Hi.
16: There's Josh Arnold.
7: Hi.
16: There's Ace Cosby.
8: Hello.
16: I'm Chick, and hello, Tom.
19: Hello, Chick McGee.
16: Get a load of this story. You ready?
17: Yeah.
16: A Texas artisan is making bespoke cowboy hats.
17: Oh, cool.
16: For World Cup fans.
17: This is very smart.
0: Bespoke?
19: Yeah, but I have a problem with this article.
16: Go.
19: And I know that I provided it, but keep reading and then...
16: Nicholas Fields, owner of American Haberdashery in Dallas.
0: Oh.
17: Wow.
16: He's already made headwear for customers supporting co-hosts Mexico and Canada. 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Or North America.
19: Now, I've already got problems.
16: Prices for one of Fields' creations? 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
17: Oh, that's a fair price for a custom-made cowboy hat.
19: That's the low end.
16: The hats take 6 weeks to complete.
19: So they're not going to have them in time for the... action number one.
16: Well,
19: and if you keep reading, the guy,
0: what do they look like?
17: Well, they're each one is bespoke.
19: Yeah, this guy's an artist, and the cheap ones are $700, but it says here they make 100 hats a year.
17: Well, okay,
16: that is not in my story.
19: I didn't want to give you the whole thing, but what bothers me first of all,
16: okay,
19: there's a lot of things that bother me. What's a haberdasher, chick?
0: Makes hats.
19: No, it's not.
17: That's a milliner.
16: It covers a menswear.
17: Exactly.
19: Haberdasher is not a hat maker. That's
17: right.
19: A milliner.
17: Yeah, right. But he owns a hat. He also has other clothing there.
19: No, he just makes hats.
17: Oh, then that's incorrect. Yeah, well, wait. Does he also sell other clothing,
16: though? Okay. Is it okay for a hat maker to go to a haberdashery convention?
17: Yes, because it's part of menswear and
16: clothing.
17: And
19: okay. I just think, this is the thing about he's making World Cup hats. Then later on in the article, it says he makes 100 a year.
17: Now, Chick, I don't want a milliner at a haberdasher at a milliner convention.
16: It cannot go the other way, can it?
17: Get that guy out of here.
0: Ah.
19: That's the problem with the world today.
16: Yeah.
19: You got poodles and Labradors creating freaks.
17: It's an affront to nature.
16: Yes. Golden doodles?
1: Yeah, you can buy clothes and have them sent right to your house in like 20 minutes.
0: I know. It's great, isn't it?
1: Haberdordash.
0: Yeah. Haberdordash.
17: Are you a Haberdordasher?
1: I am.
16: I can't believe I'm saying this. That's very funny. Haberdordash.
17: What about people who make nuns' clothing?
0: What about them?
16: Haberdashery?
17: Habit-dashers.
16: Yeah.
17: Yeah. Right?
19: No.
17: What about if you're going to make clothing for the Flintstones? You're a Yabba-dasher.
19: Yabba-dasher. And I read this story and said, I'm not going to pass this to the guys. It's too stupid.
17: Now, clothing makers for stores like Lane Bryant and Casual Male,
0: right?
17: Those are flabba-dashers.
16: That's right.
19: But they call them a bespoke. What is it? Bespoke milliner?
17: It just means custom. Bespoke.
0: I didn't know what bespoke
17: means. Tailor-made or custom.
0: Okay.
2: Yeah.
19: I think he opens for Post Malone when they go out.
17: Bespoke.
19: Bespoke milliner, Post Malone.
2: If you use bespoke, you can charge 40% more.
17: Yeah, it's one of those.
19: Artisan. No, there's a picture of this guy. And, I mean, he makes cool hats, but again, just make a lot of them. And the one thing I really admire about this guy, it says he creates 100 hats per year for exclusive clientele. He will not reveal who his clients are.
17: Oh, probably your country stars.
2: But that's,
19: I know, I like that about
2: common
19: him.
2: Common courtesy.
19: Yeah. Yeah, he obviously makes them for, and I think that some of these hats, I think, approach 10 grand.
17: Wow.
19: So, but it just seems odd that they would have this big thing about how he's made all these World Cup hats when he's made, what, four?
17: Tom, where do you keep, you have a cowboy hat and you'll wear it. Walking the dog?
19: Yep, all the time.
2: You keep it in a box when it's not on your
17: head? That's what I was going to ask.
19: Didn't I bring the case?
1: You did.
17: Yeah, so is that where you keep it?
19: No, actually, we have a hat wall.
0: A hat wall.
17: Does it hang on a hook or is it on a head?
19: They're pegs.
1: We need to see a picture of this hat.
0: I got
1: to
0: see a hat wall.
2: He has a hat wall.
17: I love it, man. I'd love to have a hat. I kind of have a hat wall.
19: When you walk in the side of my house, there's a little room.
0: Like a mud room?
19: Yeah. Mm-hmm. And so on the one wall, we just had our friend put pegs in.
17: That's pretty cool.
19: So there are probably, I don't know, 20.
2: So him putting pegs on the wall, what did that, $60,000, $70,000 for installation on that?
0: Mike didn't charge that much.
19: It's those racks you buy.
2: You know,
19: them
2: and what's Mike's deal? He gets me hooked on these tomatoes, and then I never see him again.
0: Oh, he'll
2: what
0: bring
2: the
0: you tomatoes. Don't worry.
1: Those are good tomatoes.
2: Okay.
0: Yeah, they're
2: all
0: coming.
2: Right.
19: They're on the way.
2: Well,
0: we should come
2: I'm
0: and put
2: saying.
0: My hooks up.
19: Yeah, but no, yeah, and then yeah, but you're supposed to. Did you know this with a cowboy hat? If you put it on a table, you're supposed to have them upside down.
17: Yeah.
2: So, ideally, yes.
19: Yeah.
17: That's kind of what I was wondering is how you stored it in between walks.
19: You know, but I have two of them.
2: Don't put them on a bed either.
19: Winter one and a summer one.
17: Oh, great.
19: And yeah.
2: What is the difference?
1: White and black?
2: Heavier? Or?
19: Yeah, the winter one's a little heavier. Yeah.
17: Cool.
19: The summer one's kind of.
2: Now, do you have a raincoat, if you will, for your hat?
0: Oh, yeah, those plastic things.
2: That you put on there if it's raining?
19: I don't.
0: Oh, you need that.
1: You can't ruin a hat like that.
17: You really could get some of those.
0: Yeah. I'm surprised that's a little they didn't too, send you that or didn't, sell
2: wasn't
0: you
2: it,
0: that.
2: Wasn't it raining a little bit at Kennedy's funeral? There was somebody wearing a cowboy hat.
17: Boy, how about that cowboy hat on one of the guys ushering
19: Oswald out?
17: Yes.
2: Yeah.
17: That's got to be a famous cowboy
19: Chick
17: hat.
19: Chick and I used to remember we used to know that guy's name. The guy in the white suit.
2: Yeah, right. If you said it, I'd say, yep. That's
17: I wonder
2: it.
17: If that's
1: the police chief, I think, right?
17: Who do you think has that hat?
2: I don't know, but I would.
19: Every one of the... I think every one of those guys is deceased by now. Yeah. Right?
17: Twinkie the Kid had a good hat.
2: Yes, he did.
17: It was a tall cowboy hat.
0: It was like
2: it
0: a stovepipe.
2: Get mentioned enough. Right. It's almost as if the Twinkie continues.
17: The Arby's logo is a good cowboy hat.
19: Yeah. We could
0: the
19: do
0: original.
19: A.
0: Remember they used to have the sign
2: right. as a cowboy hat. Yeah.
17: Remember I was wrong about Arby's. One day I had what I thought was a brilliant epiphany, where I went, oh my gosh, Arby's. RB, roast beef.
2: Right.
17: And I lived that way for years. And then we found out, not at all.
2: It's
17: not
2: the name of the guys who... I always thought it was America's
19: it's
2: roast...
19: It's not roast beef?
17: No, it's some guy's name.
2: Yeah, R and B or something.
17: Talk about...
2: Like Roger Brown.
17: Your name is your destiny.
19: Wow.
2: But
19: how about BJ?
0: Oh, boy.
1: Wholesale.
19: Turns out it's Bob and John. It's a gay thing.
2: No, if you go to BJ's...
17: It started as a gay thing.
2: You need reservations. They're
19: to be honest,
2: busy.
19: I need to be honest with you guys.
17: Please.
19: Well, my
2: about time.
19: The reason that my one I don't have the douchey raincoat thing on.
0: Right.
19: I'm not making this up, Pat. I wish you could play, but that hat is made of beaver.
17: Oh, so it wouldn't affect it.
19: Yeah.
0: So it can get
2: wet. Kidding.
19: Yeah,
2: all right.
19: It can get
2: gotcha.
19: Wet. Not the straw like one, the winter one. It's made of beaver.
17: Plus you wear it.
0: Wait a minute.
17: You wear it to keep the sun from affecting you. If it's raining out, you might not. You could wear a regular hat.
19: Yeah.
0: So wait a minute. The straw hat is your winter hat?
19: No, summer. Sorry, did I misspeak?
0: Okay. Yeah. All right. Because I was confused. So the beaver one is winter. Yeah.
2: Beaver will keep your head warm.
19: And again,
2: put your head in a beaver, it'll keep you warm.
19: Didn't Elvis say that in one of the documentaries?
2: I think he did.
19: Yeah, his face buried in a beaver.
17: that reminds me.
19: But yeah, I'm supposed to. My dermatologist, she said to me, I need to cover the tops of my ears because I've already had that surgery.
17: Yeah.
19: Well, no, it's important. If you're sun sensitive.
17: It was either that or wear fake Spock ears. And the cowboy hat's cooler.
0: Oh, there's a girl in my grocery store that wears those. She works there.
3: She wears
17: really?
3: Fake smock ears all the time.
17: And they are the fake ones?
0: Yeah.
17: Or they,
2: wait a minute.
17: Did she get them surgically?
0: No, she's...
2: Like all the time?
0: Yeah, she wears
2: so
0: them all the time.
2: I go there today, she'll have them on.
0: If she's working, she'll have them
3: what
0: on.
3: What is that message? What is that sending?
17: Well, that live long and prosper, I think, is the message.
3: No, but there's obviously some sexual component.
1: No,
0: she's just a big Star Trek.
3: Does that mean, you know, can you beam me into your hot...
17: Dude, I bet if you went in... You know what you should do, Chris? Well... If a guy were interested in her, he could learn, like, you look pretty today in Klingon.
0: Mm-hmm.
3: And beam me into your hot...
17: Dude, I bet if you went in... You know what you should do, Chris? Well, if a guy were interested in her, he could learn, like, you look pretty today in Klingon. Mm-hmm. And just melt her.
0: Yeah.
2: But Spock's...

0: of.
1: Mm-hmm.
0: Has there been a nerd version of a Hallmark movie?
2: Oh, like a convention type, sure. People meet
0: have,
2: at a convention.
0: Have they done an ultra nerdy Hallmark?
2: Not that I know of, but.
0: That might be a challenge. We've been talking about writing a Hallmark movie.
2: I don't know about a convention one.
0: That'd be fun.
2: Now, would you.
0: Just think of the. I guess it would probably be hard to do because of the copyright stuff.
2: You know what they could do, though?
0: Hmm.
2: This would have no copyright issue. There's a giant Hallmark movie convention. And two people could meet at that.
3: Whoa.
2: And then you have cameos from all the Hallmark stars.
3: There you go.
0: This is a $1 million idea.
2: Wow. I promise you it'll be done in the next couple of years.
0: Because they just heard it.
2: Yeah.
1: Yeah.
0: Coming up. Wow. Have we gotten to sports yet? I forget.
3: 4 tons of pythons.
2: Okay. That might be too many.
0: I saw that article and chose not to because it creeped me out so much. I said, I don't want to hear about
3: this. It's mine and Josh's dream to go down and kill Python.
0: No, thank you.
2: I'm going to wear jeans. I'm not wearing shorts.
1: Do you shoot them? How do you kill them?
3: Whatever it takes. I'm going to wear sandals.
1: Ooh.
3: What do you think of that?
1: That's ballsy.
0: You're a bad man.
1: Yeah.
0: I'm going to wear headphones and do something else. Okay. These are the O'Reilly Auto Parts Studios. 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
17: Fox News, I'm Sue Guzman. Acting Venezuela President Delcy Rodriguez says at least 32 people are dead, 700 injured in a 7.2 and 7.5 magnitude earthquakes. These twin figures expected to rise. Secretary of State Marco Rubio says the U.S. is sending search teams, medical resources, and humanitarian aid. President Trump headlining Freedom 250's Great American State Fair Wednesday night after artists dropped out of the event, telling supporters he's restored faith in the country.
18: Tonight, as we stand on the edge of our 250th year of independence, I am thrilled to declare that America is back.
17: Senate Republicans holding a new vote on the War Powers Act, this time voting it down after President Trump told them yesterday that its passage is hurting peace negotiations with Iran. 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

0: out MSG for the festivities. The arena, highly private, completely windowless, and has underground parking, allowing the couple and their guests, reportedly. How many you think are on the guest list?
1: 500
0: people. That's right. Oh. To enter there, wow. You can enter completely out of public view. The prying eyes of people who pay our money to
2: maybe
0: us
2: it's
0: to do
2: bait
0: things.
2: And switch. Maybe all eyes will be on MSG and they'll get married. And
0: the venue has a blank space on its calendar. No events scheduled from late June to early July.
3: I saw a show there once. I didn't like seeing a concert at MSG. An hour later, I wanted to see another concert.
4: Yeah. That's a Chinese food joke, folks.
0: I saw Neil Diamond at MSG. It was
4: not
0: good.
4: It's a crappy place to see concerts,
0: yeah,
4: by the way.
0: It's not good.
3: I know, because an hour later, I
4: wanted to see it. In spite of its reputation, it's
0: also
4: old and crappy.
0: Fueling speculation that it's the Garden, special event permits have been filed for a film theater event in the streets surrounding the Garden for the wedding, the rumored wedding week. There you go.
3: Okay, well, who knows?
0: Are you? If it were broadcast live on TV, would you watch it, Tom?
4: I wouldn't. My girls would do it. I mean,
3: would it be bigger than Princess Diana, do you think?
2: Oh, I don't know. But it'll be big.
3: But they shouldn't.
2: No, they
3: I
2: shouldn't.
3: Hope they don't. Oh, right. I guess what I should say is I hope they
2: Why don't they just get married at the Elvis Chapel in Vegas and really throw people off?
4: Do whatever they want. They're cool people.
3: Yeah.
0: Why can't they pull off it like Anywhere USA and a Justice of the Peace?
2: Yeah.
3: I kind of feel like they would.
0: Boom, we're married.
4: Maybe they could have the mayor of New York marry them, and then he could abscond with all their money because he's a commie.
3: You know, that could happen?
0: You know, I don't know when it happened, but your subtlety is almost all gone.
4: hey,
0: Viva. Not that you had a lot to start with.
4: Yeah, I know. He's wearing his Viva Fidel outfit.
0: people seem to like it.
4: Yeah, okay, good.
3: He did get elected, didn't he?
0: He sure did. Somebody voted for him.
4: I'm taking everybody else's money.
0: Yes, that's sports is the answer to your question.
4: You ready to do some news, Christy? It's not time.
2: Oh.
4: Right now.
2: Want to feel happier at work? I have that story coming up.
0: What is it?
2: Want to feel happier at work?
0: Impossible!
4: This is as happy as I can get. Okay, right now I want to talk to you about the docs, the doctors at Brickhouse Nutrition. They've been working on something for a long time, and they've come up with a supplement called Lean. It's about weight loss. It's not a, what do you call those things?
2: GLP-1, Tom.
4: What are the stabber devices
2: GLP-1.
4: Called? No, but you, the EpiPens. Right?
2: Yeah.
4: Those things. That's not what this is.
2: No.
4: Why'd you even bring that up? You're confusing people. Lean is a supplement.
0: He's heckling himself.
4: Lean is a weight loss supplement. 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So if you're looking to get back in shape.
0: If you're really a load.
4: Yeah, well, you know, this can happen. 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

0: that. Fox's Chanley Painter, Secretary of State Marco Rubio, meeting with the King of Bahrain as Iran talks continue.
1: Marco Rubio is in the Middle East to meet with counterparts about the war and the next steps in efforts toward peace. Secretary Rubio indicated again.
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15: Welcome back to the Bob and Tom Show. We're at the O'Reilly Auto Parts Studios. There's Christy Lee.
16: Hi.
15: She's at the news desk. There's Pat Godwin.
17: Hello.
15: Being unbelievably weird. There's Jess Hooker.
18: Hi.
15: There's Josh Arnold.
19: Hello there.
15: Hello, Ace Cosby. Okay, I'm Chick McGee, and hello, Tom.
14: Hello, Chick. We got to get this giraffe update soon, but I think we're going to get hooked up. There he is. It's comedian Al Jackson.
20: Yes.
14: And I can't figure out where you are, Al.
20: I am in the same place I always am. I just change the lights according to my mood.
15: Okay.
20: And I wanted to say Jess Hooker killed me last segment because Tom just so casually said the Mutombos would be bigger than the Jordans. And she goes, no, they wouldn't. You need one person in that marketing meeting.
15: Yeah.
20: Somebody's like, this Jordan guy, he's a flash in the pan.
14: No, but just the name Mutombo just fits a shoe so perfectly. Have you seen my new Mutombos?
20: Yeah. It doesn't really roll off the tongue.
15: Yes, but Jordans, aren't they a billion-dollar industry? Just Jordans?
14: Well, yeah, I like to...
20: I think like $100 billion, Chicky.
15: Yes, billions, Tom. Mutombos nowhere to be found.
14: That's because they never invented them.
18: And he's dead, right?
14: Yeah, well, unfortunately, the timing.
18: Do they make shoes?
20: The timing make it hard to get the marketing off the ground. Yeah,
18: yeah.
14: The timing is off.
16: He's not going to do personal appearances.
15: Maybe. Well, I guess he's not going to show.
16: Yeah,
21: the very talls don't live too long.
14: Once again,
21: we were Sandy doesn't Allen,
14: celebrating his birthday.
15: He was killed in the ceiling fan store.
14: we're joined by Al Jackson. Al, I did some traveling, and I've got a couple of comments. A couple of issues. You fly all the time. You've been a traveling, touring comedian for many, many years. You've flown all over the world. A couple of problems that have surfaced recently. One of them is everyone's carrying as much as they can because they don't want to check bags. So the overhead bins are getting full. Mm-hmm. And now when you get in the plane, the bin by your seat's already got stuff in it. Because
20: there's so much tension.
16: Yeah.
20: Especially, you know, the tense, because I like it. I like to sit in the tension is when somebody gets on late and the overhead is still open, but it's like 83% full. So like somebody's trying to get their bag, but they have to move somebody else's bag. And that person sitting down knows that person's touching their bag. And sometimes they'll stand up. They'll be like, you can't smash that. My laptop's in there. There's like always tension because you got to touch someone's stuff.
14: Couldn't this be solved by loading the planes the old way, by the people in the back going first and someone's telling them not to put their bags in the front area, et cetera, et cetera?
20: Wouldn't that result, unless you have, sometimes at O'Hare they have those two gates where you can get on kind of in the middle, but those are for like the huge planes, the 787s. I don't know, unless you're talking about people going outside onto the tarmac and walking up those like dictator steps up to the back of the plane, because they do that in Europe, and it is quicker because they load front and back.
14: I love it when you fly.
20: Ready for that?
14: I like it when you fly places where you get to go down the stairway instead of going into that jetway.
20: And then when you just get off and it's outside.
14: You have to pause for just a second at the top and wave like you're the Beatles at Idlewild. Don't you do that?
20: The only time you really feel famous.
14: Am I the only one?
20: It.
16: Yes.
20: I love it. Yeah. It also, there's a feeling of unsafety because on the tarmac, it's super loud and you're like, I want to be inside of a fake jetway. I don't like when you get out there, you're like, I'm an indoor cat now.
14: No, I don't like the jetway.
18: No,
14: it's
15: what's your
16: tunnel like? You don't like the tunnel?
15: Beef with the jetway?
16: Is it too convenient?
14: Yeah, it's convenient and nice, but
16: you
14: I kind of
16: getting rained on when you leave the plane?
14: Yes, I like the feel of I'm in a new place. I want to touch the ground.
16: God.
14: I want to be, you think Lindbergh got into a jetway when he landed in Paris? No.
15: No, he was organizing American Nazi meetings. That's right.
20: He was busy.
14: How bad did he have to go to the bathroom, though, huh?
15: There was a glass jar at the Smithsonian that's on display with the plane.
20: Yeah, okay. I think they just have you heard of these BTS, the Korean pop singers, like their fans that get front row seats just wear diapers.
17: Yeah.
20: Because once you're in the front, like you ain't moving them. I'm like, you just like go and then you just sit in it.
17: Yeah.
20: And you just the whole concert.
14: We just had Olivia Rodrigo complaining that she could smell it from her fans.
20: That is disgusting. Like there's because I always think like no shade, but like depends is for like a tickle or like a tinkle, and like no shade if like you have issues with your bladder, but like it's not for like a full on adult
16: release
20: explosion, right? Yeah. Like the diaper would be packed.
14: Yeah.
15: Well, don't you get people in your shows, Al, right in the front row? They don't want to move, so they're you got depends on. Just, you know.
20: That's how you know. That's the real smell of success, chick. When you smell people's diapers, that means that they. You are so famous that they're not getting up.
14: Yeah,
15: that's right.
14: You're doing great. Or you're playing the old folks home. One of the two. Yeah. You're either your career's over or you're incredibly famous. Al Jackson
20: by the way,
14: is our guest.
20: I got a request to do a nudist resort yesterday.
16: Oh, are you going to do it?
15: You must say
20: yes.
16: All right.
14: Absolutely. I believe Mr. Godwin has done it, right?
19: Yeah, I've done it. Close
20: How
19: on
20: is
19: for
20: it?
19: Me. It's unique. It's hard to kind of focus, but they're a good audience.
20: That sounds like your therapist taught you to say that. Like after years of therapy.
15: That's such a comedian thing to say. Oh, no, they were great audience.
14: What would be funny would be if you got there and they said, now listen, the audience is completely naked, but do me a favor. I want you to keep it clean.
20: Oh, you know, that's
14: nothing blue.
20: Can I just say this, Tom? And I know we're short on time today, but I want to say anybody that's booking a comedy show, especially one that there's always like the people that book them that are not going to attend. It's like, the woman over the company that does the bookings, but she's like, I need you to be clean and I'll get there. The show's at Friday night. It's 27 kids that work in the call center and they don't want you to be clean. The person that booked you is within 100 miles of this gig, but they're just like, oh, and I'm looking and they're like, dude, you can say whatever. I'm like, I'm not going to let y'all jam me up, but let me know that I feel y'all. But it's just like, I don't know with clean. The internet is out there. We've all seen and heard everything. Can we stop with the clean?
14: Yeah.
20: Even though the show I'm doing Saturday in Texas on the 27th, Lakeway, Texas, is a clean show. Come on out to Lakeway, Texas. I will be clean one more time.
14: Al, I'm sorry. What is the town in Texas? What's it called?
20: Lakeway, Texas.
14: Lakeway.
20: Okay. Doing a very clean show, matter of fact. I'm down with that.
14: We got a cool Texas story coming up about a missing giraffe. But first, Al, before you go, you got to give me a word to learn. What do we got?
20: Oh, Tom, let's go with one easy one to ease ourselves into the weekend. Tom, what's a bag stopper?
14: A bag stopper?
20: Yes.
14: Okay, wait a minute now. Bag
20: stopper. I love that you write it down.
16: He does write them down.
15: He does write them down.
20: I love it.
15: That's going to help.
16: Like he's going to, you know, parcel it out like Greek and Latin derivatives, you know?
14: Yeah, two words. You got your bag, you got your stopper. I think I'm going to go logically like you talk about your bag, like Papa's got a brand new bag, or hey man, I would say to Pat, hey bro, what's your bag?
19: Right.
14: And you would say, I'm a singer, songwriter, right. I'm a comedian.
19: What's your bag?
14: So if you're a bag stopper, it's someone who is preventing you from doing your thing. How did I do?
20: Kind of. I mean, well, when they say, Tom, don't fumble the bag, what do they mean?
14: Is this a reference to
20: that was supposed to help him?
14: Hacky sack?
17: No.
14: The bag. Oh, is the bag the money bag?
20: Like, hey, yes.
14: Man, don't.
20: Yes.
16: Yep.
14: Is the bag stopper? I can't afford it. It's a bag stopper.
20: No, it would be like somebody else. It would be like if Josh was like, you know, I got a super lucrative private gig. And, you know, Tom's kind of being a backstopper. He scheduled the meeting right for, we never have meetings on Friday nights.
16: Ah.
20: And so, like, Tom's being a backstopper, like he's interfering with your money.
17: Yeah.
14: Well, that's good to know.
16: Yeah. Well, you want to be a backstopper, don't you?
17: No, I think he's got some backstoppers.
14: Yeah. Oh, yeah, that's it. Well, that's an interesting word, Al. Thank
20: it's,
14: you very
20: it's
14: much.
20: It's a great phrase. It's like one of those that you'll use in real life. Like, don't be, he's being a backstopper right now. I'm just trying to make my money and move on.
14: All right.
20: But it's a real one. I love it.
14: Now, Al Jackson's going to be in Lakeway, Texas. Lakeway, Texas. Uh-huh. What's that near?
20: It's 25 miles outside of Austin.
14: Oh, cool.
20: Me and my girl are staying a few extra days just to eat our way through that state.
16: Yeah.
20: Like, no other plans to see it. Just barbecue and then back to the room. for an IV drip, I'm sure. I mean, we just love to eat
14: in Texas. Keep your eyes open for this missing giraffe. I'm not
20: all
14: kidding.
20: Right. What's that code for
16: Gracie.
20: Something?
16: No,
14: there's a real giraffe loose in Texas.
16: Hill Country.
14: I'm not kidding.
20: Oh.
14: And, yeah. I mean, talk about, you know, the phrase needle in a haystack. I would think a giraffe would be the exact opposite.
16: Well, there's
20: yeah, you
16: a
20: can't
16: reason.
20: Tell your supervisor you can't find a giraffe. Like, you're not making detective.
14: Yeah. Yeah, look, let's see. There's a deer there. There's a cow there. I don't see any giraffe. Oh, wait a minute. What's that thing with the giant neck? Okay. Al, we'll talk to you soon. Thank you so much.
20: Love you guys.
14: All right.
16: Bye, Al. Have a good trip.
14: If you were going to go rustling for giraffes, what kind of car would you want to have?
16: No, oh, you'd want to have a Tucson Hybrid, at least in my case, from Hyundai. You know why the world is watching the stars at the FIFA World Cup this summer? Hyundai has its eyes on the next generation of talent. The future stars who are already turning heads at age 14. Because next doesn't wait for an invitation, and neither does Hyundai. Hyundai has always moved the future within reach. They did it when they made advanced safety standard on every vehicle and engineered EVs with ultra-fast charging capability. Because the future isn't some far-off concept, it's already here. Next starts now. Hyundai, an official partner of FIFA.
14: Thank you very much, Christy Lee. Mm-hmm. Isn't the bag stopper that guy when you go to that store where you pay for everything, then on your way out, some guy stops you to see if you're not stealing stuff?
15: Yeah. Oh, yeah.
0: May I see your receipt?
14: Oh, yeah. Well, I was just right here. I just paid this guy right over here. You think I stole something between here and there? I'm sorry. We're going to come right back. We've got a giraffe to find and more from the O'Reilly Auto Parts studios. 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
22: Reporting for Cromwell Media News, I'm Rob Nichols. The new Warrick County Sheriff's Office and jail are significantly larger than the previous facility. The new building is over 83,000 square feet compared to 30,000 square feet that it's replacing. Sheriff Michael Wilder says they may have space for close to 300 inmates, more than double what they could have before. He says the new jail will be a big help with overcrowding problems. Kentucky is being ranked as the least financially independent state in the U.S. A new WalletHub report ranked how financially self-sufficient residents of each state were based off factors like consumer finances, government reliance, the job market, international trade, and person vices. Kentucky took 50th place, meaning its residents are the least financially independent in the country. The most independent spot is Idaho, followed by Utah, Hawaii, Colorado, and South Dakota. AAA says Indiana continues to have the lowest fuel prices in the entire country. Governor Mike Braun says it's due to the state suspension of the gasoline usage tax and excise tax. Hoosiers have had the nation's cheapest fuel for the last month. It's 61 cents less than the national average. The average price in Indiana is currently $3.30 a gallon. The national average is $3.91. Find news, sports, weather, community events, and more at OwensboroRadio.com. I'm Rob Nichols.
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9: I'm Jeff Alley on the Cromwell Ag Radio Network. July corn in the overnight is down a fraction. November soybeans up 3 1/4. September Kansas City wheat gaining 1¾ cents. And September Chicago wheat up 1½ cents. Yesterday, July corn dropped 2¾ cents. July soy down 8¼ cents. The Kansas City July dropped 1 cent. Corn, hard red winter wheat, and spring wheat basis were stronger yesterday. Soybean and soft red winter wheat basis were steady. A lack of support from soybean oil and the absence of Chinese demand pressuring the soybean market yesterday. In the meantime, favorable crop growing weather keeping corn and soybeans from higher territory. In general, the seasonal weather market has a lot to say about where row crop prices will trade at the end of the month. Additionally, outside markets tied to the grain and the oilseed markets are bearish. Crude oil continues to fall while the dollar is higher. USDA releasing its weekly export sales data later today. At the close, USDA to release the quarterly hogs and pigs inventory and also the monthly slaughter and cold storage reports. Close yesterday showed the Dow Jones Industrial Average up 182 and the S&P down 7¼. 10-year Treasury ended at 4.40. I'm Jeff Dowling.
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11: Please, Cosby.
12: Hey.
11: Hey, indeed. I'm Chick, and Tom is, of course, a flurry of activity.
12: Oh, busy as anything.
11: Go back on the air. Excuse me, Tom. We're ready to go live.
13: Okay, just reading over here. Let's see now. We've got a couple things to get to here. Christy Lee, what's happening at
14: the A study of pop music shows the genre has changed over the past 60 years.
12: Researchers analyzed texts from two massive collections of song lyrics. One included 377,812 English language songs released between 1960 and 2010.
13: Okay, wow. That's too many songs.
12: And the other, 5,580 highly successful tracks from 1960 to 2020.
13: Yeah, there you go. That's interesting.
12: They found song lyrics have become increasingly focused on, Josh, you'll love this, negative moral concepts like harm and rebellion. Over the same period, expressions of positive virtues like care and purity have declined.
13: Well, in the 50s and 60s, it was primarily about banging underage chicks. So I think that it depends what you think.
12: We did that story.
13: Yeah, I mean, you're 16, you're beautiful. Am I right?
12: Hey, it's Global Beatles Day.
11: I think you're going to get my voice on this.
13: No, I mean,
14: so there's a when you look back on some of those older songs, there's a creep factor that wasn't there then, though.
15: Yes, yeah.
12: No,
15: yeah.
12: Everybody was a little more pure.
14: Right.
13: And wouldn't you say that hip-hop is, you know, primarily bitches, hoes, and guns?
15: No.
13: And
15: no.
12: In your mind.
11: Yeah.
15: In the three songs you've heard, maybe.
11: I don't know if you know this, but just an observation on my part, and it's an opinion. Once you get an idea in your head about a certain thing, it's really hard to introduce the truth. You understand that?
13: Yeah.
11: Okay.
14: They're not taking into account the idea that music can be a release as opposed to, you know, you hear it, let's say, an angry-sounding song or an aggressive song. That's your release instead of going out and actually being aggressive.
12: Yeah.
14: Yeah. Yeah.
13: So, like, Beat It by Michael Jackson. No one's really
11: beating
13: much of anything, are they?
14: But
13: they're beating out. They're getting rid of the aggression.
14: Yeah. You're right.
12: It's Global Beatles Day today.
13: How about Baby Got Back?
11: I've never been so defeated talking about something with someone.
12: Yeah, I was very hesitant to do it,
13: every time I see a huge ass, I think Baby Got Back.
16: I think lyrics are more edgy now. I mean, it's like a mirror to our society. I think they've gotten better as far as pop songs go.
15: Yeah.
14: And there are some great positive songs out there. Yeah. Look at Pharrell's Happy. That's
11: right. I love that song. Mm-hmm.
14: Sometimes music does remind us, hey, just have a good time.
15: Yeah.
13: You know, Papa Umau Mau.
11: You know what's good about that Happy song is it's in what's the name of that cartoon that you like, Gru and all those?
14: Despicable Me.
11: Despicable
14: I think it's in the second one.
15: Yeah.
11: It's all about the Minions, I think. And that's
14: The Minions don't personally make me happy.
15: No.
11: That's true.
14: I find them comedically void.
11: How can you not think this is funny?
16: That always makes
14: I think
16: me
14: it's
16: laugh.
14: Because it takes nothing. You know what I mean? There's
13: You think maybe it's just not
14: even trying.
13: Not for you. Maybe it's just for little kids.
14: Yes.
11: Banana. Yeah.
13: If you're little, you identify with it.
14: But for some reason, there are 47-year-old women who can't get enough of them, and that's troubling to me.
11: You sound like a...
13: But you know what a 47-year-old woman can't get enough of is Josh Arnold.
14: They like the thickness.
13: Yes. Do they call you that? Are you... Hello, your thickness.
14: As much as I try to make it happen, it doesn't catch on.
12: You've never had that?
14: You want a little bit of the thickness?
11: Do you walk up to somebody looking at a bunch of, let's say, greeting cards at Target, and you kind of mumble, would you like some thickness?
14: The thickness is here. Are they down with the thickness?
11: Here.
14: I love that.
15: Yeah.
14: Down with the thickness?
15: Yeah. Well,
13: that sounds like a song lyric, eh?
14: Down with the thickness. Sickness is the lyric.
13: But I mean, I had no idea. What lyric is that from?
14: This is not hyperbole, recognizable songs of the 2000s.
15: Yeah, absolutely.
14: It is called Down with the Sick.
13: Who
14: the
13: doesn't?
14: Sickness. Disturbed.
13: Yeah. I see.
11: And they are disturbed.
14: He doesn't believe me.
11: No,
14: he
11: doesn't.
14: But I think
15: you would know it if you heard it.
14: It's okay because the world knows.
15: Yes. Yeah. He doesn't have to know.
13: So Down with the Thickness would be quite clever.
14: Yes. It was clever, hence my laugh and response to Ace.
17: Because I said it.
14: Ace doesn't say things that aren't clever.
13: Ace put his particular spin on it. That's very nice.
12: I'm
13: so
12: glad
13: Pat,
12: you said spin.
13: Pat, I would expect to have that song done by tomorrow.
16: No, that's Ace. It's all Ace.
12: A Minnesota couple recently celebrated 80 years of marriage. Betty and Kermit Eastman, both aged 99.
14: I love when old guys are named Kermit. Love guys who were named Kermit before the fall.
12: Yeah. Celebrated their oak anniversary on June 6th.
17: Oak?
12: Yeah, that's what the 80th is.
17: Is that because the casket's made out of oak?
12: Probably. CBS News notes that the Eastmans are just 1 in 6 million couples to reach the milestone.
14: Are they the sporting goods barons?
12: That even...
14: Well, that's Easton?
15: Yeah.
14: No.
12: Eastland.
17: Yeah.
14: No, that's Eastman.
17: Eastland. Eastland is the
13: We got 200-year-old folks. What's going on here?
14: It's Easton.
15: It's Owen. Easton.
12: Yeah. They have 2 children, 5 grandchildren, 11 great-grandchildren, and 3 great-great-grandchildren.
14: That's too many.
12: After 8 decades, both said the formula to successful marriage.
14: Yeah. You said sex. You said sex.
12: Not sex.
14: You've got sex on the brain.
16: On the brain.
12: Is don't keep secrets. Be honest. Tell it like it is. And just live every day.
13: We got the old lady here. What's her name again?
12: Her name is Betty.
13: Here we go, Betty.
18: I am tired.
14: Oh, Betty, yeah.
13: Thanks, Betty.
14: Now, I went to my grandparents' 75th.
18: Did you really?
14: Yeah.
13: There's a picture of them.
17: Oh, look at that.
12: They look really good for 99. Great.
14: Having some mimosas, are they?
12: Yeah, they are.
13: That guy, look at the great suit that guy's got on, the huge lapels, double. He looks like Joe DiMaggio with Marilyn.
14: Oh, the old photo, yeah.
12: Yeah.
14: Wow. Now, in the new photo, which one's the...
15: Which one's when?
12: Now.
15: When you're together that long, you start to look alike. Yeah. It happens.
14: My God.
13: Wow.
17: I don't know. You think she looks like Marilyn Monroe in the first picture?
13: No, he looks like DiMaggio.
17: The style. Yes.
13: Yeah.
14: They're great.
13: And that's so awesome. The 80th anniversary is called what?
14: Oak.
13: Because I know the 81st, I know, is Oxygen. I believe is the appropriate...
14: And the 85th is dirt.
17: Dirt, yes, Tom. 85 is dirt. My goodness, that's a long time.
16: That is a very long time.
14: I asked my grandma at her 75th wedding anniversary, I said, what's the key? And she said, patience.
12: Oh, that's lovely.
14: And I said, speaking of patience, we got to get you back to hospital.
17: You should have told her, no, I want to know now. I'm not going to have no patience now. Tell me now.
13: I'd like you to meet Dr. Kevorkian.
16: Were they together in the same bedroom at the...
14: They were. Separate beds pushed together.
12: Aww.
16: Pushed together.
14: Yeah. Mm-hmm.
17: And then they would spread them out and say, let's get to it.
14: Oh, yeah.
17: Right on the floor.
14: They called it the octagon.
13: Yeah, we're going to need...
17: That's right.
13: We're going to need room for this. Well, thank you so much for your indulgence. We'll be back with more eventually. These are the O'Reilly Auto Parts Studios. This is the Bob and Tom Show.
19: Thanks for listening to the Bob and Tom Show this morning. 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
21: News. I'm Therese Crowley. Buildings buckle under magnitudes of power in a pair of earthquakes in Caracas, Venezuela. More than 160 known dead, as many as 1,000 injured. The 7.2 quake followed by a 7.5 40 seconds later. Secretary of State Marco Rubio says the number one U.S. response is search and rescue.
22: The Department of War is going to have to play a big logistical role here because they have the ability to land in challenging places. Right now, the airport in Caracas is damaged. One of the runways is cracked. And so, but the Department of War has the capability to land in situations like that.
21: Teams from Fairfax County, Virginia, and Los Angeles already dispatched. Rubio says he had a really good meeting with the King of Bahrain on security details for Gulf allies in the Iran peace deal. Says there's zero support for any toll or fee on the Strait of Hormuz. 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

0: I liked hearing that song live when April Wine opened up for Triumph. This was a great year of shows. I say was. It's only June. We're not even halfway through. Well, I guess we are halfway through. But 2026, great year of concerts with Rush coming. And Eddie Money is coming next.
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0: A little hair of the dog. I mean, I'd be happy with coffee. I've got neither right now. I'm Kara, Kenny Wayne Shepherd on guitar. Coming up.
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7: From the Cromwell Weather Center, I'm Jeff Daly. Bright sunshine today with a slight chance of rain after 4 o'clock. Today's high 87. Tonight will be cloudy with a 40% chance for showers and thunderstorms. Look for a low near 70. Tomorrow's outlook is cloudy with a 70% chance for showers and thunderstorms. Look for a high of 85. 80% chance of rain tomorrow night and an 80% chance of rain on Saturday. Still showers in the forecast for Saturday night. Sunshine Sunday, 93.
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What's your plans this weekend? Maybe watching the final season of The Bear? I can't watch that show. I tried. I hear how great it is. I used to work in the restaurant industry, and it just brought back, just triggered bad memories. I hated working in the kitchens. Seriously.

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0: I love that song. 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Pride and Joy, Stevie Ray Vaughan. 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
3: Good morning. I'm Jeff Nally on the Cromwell Ag Radio Network at the Chicago Board of Trade this morning. We're continuing a pattern where the market sees strength in the morning and then that fades by the afternoon. But this morning, a little different. Soybean futures have picked up. We're between 7 cents and as much as 11 and a quarter cents a bushel higher. The corn market this morning is a fraction to 2 cents a bushel higher. Wheat futures are the waning from a half cent a bushel lower to a half cent a bushel higher. It's the soybean market that has the most activity. You'd have to believe some rumors of the market have kicked in. Soybean oil futures this morning are between 22 cents and 60 cents higher. Soybean meal prices, $1.70 to $4.10 higher. Rice is lower. Cotton futures are higher. Your live cattle market of the October contracts up 27 cents a hundred at 240.65. October feeder cattle 85 cents up at 368.40. Lean hogs, the October contract a dime higher, $81 a hundred. And then the balance of contracts for 26 and into as far out as the July of 27 for lean hogs is lower this morning. July corn futures are fractioned up at 407 and a quarter. December up a penny and three quarters, 436 and a half. July soybeans up 9 and a half, 1118 and a quarter. November up 11 at 1146 a bushel. I'm Jeff Talley.
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0: There's Green Day. I'm Kara. I just found out, I was today years old, which I hate that phrase, when I discovered that Green Day is slang for spending the entire day smoking weed. I thought Green Day was slang for payday. I'm such an idiot.
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9: Partly to mostly sunny, isolated afternoon thunderstorms. Can't rule out a few severe thunderstorms. It will be humid, highs at 88. Showers and storms tonight, mainly late, along with some torrential rainfall, lows down to 70. Friday, occasional showers and thunderstorms. A few severe thunderstorms are possible, highs at 81. This will continue into Friday night. Showers, a few storms likely, lows down to 71. I'm 14, First Alert, meteorologist Byron Douglas.
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That's the reason why CJ is still rocking after 20 years. It's classic. We love it like you love it. 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

0: 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I'm Kara. 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

0: 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Kara here. How about more? Lots more. STP and a big set coming.
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8: Partly to mostly sunny, isolated afternoon thunderstorms. Can't rule out a few severe thunderstorms. It will be humid, highs at 88. Showers and storms tonight, mainly late, along with some torrential rainfall, lows down to 70. Friday, occasional showers and thunderstorms. A few severe thunderstorms are possible, highs at 81. This will continue into Friday night. Showers, a few storms likely, lows down to 71. I'm 14, First Alert, meteorologist Byron Douglas.
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0: Yeah, man, get out of my personal space. 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
4: Reporting for Cromwell Media News, I'm Rob Nichols. The new Warrick County Sheriff's Office and jail are significantly larger than the previous facility. The new building is over 83,000 square feet compared to 30,000 square feet that it's replacing. Sheriff Michael Wilder says they may have space for close to 300 inmates, more than double what they could have before. He says the new jail will be a big help with overcrowding problems. Kentucky is being ranked as the least financially independent state in the U.S. A new Wallet Hub report ranked how financially self-sufficient residents of each state were based off factors like consumer finances, government reliance, the job market, international trade, and person vices. Kentucky took 50th place, meaning its residents are the least financially independent in the country. The most independent spot is Idaho, followed by Utah, Hawaii, Colorado, and South Dakota. AAA says Indiana continues to have the lowest fuel prices in the entire country. Governor Mike Braun says it's due to the state's suspension of the gasoline usage tax and excise tax. Hoosiers have had the nation's cheapest fuel for the last month. It's 61 cents less than the national average. The average price in Indiana is currently $3.30 a gallon. The national average is $3.91. 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I'm Rob Nichols.
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7: Bright sunshine today with a slight chance of rain after 4 o'clock. Today's high 87. Tonight will be cloudy with a 40% chance for showers and thunderstorms. Look for a low near 70. Tomorrow's outlook is cloudy with a 70% chance for showers and thunderstorms. Look for a high of 85. 80% chance of rain tomorrow night and an 80% chance of rain on Saturday. Still showers in the forecast for Saturday night. Sunshine Sunday.
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4: 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It is a higher market today at the Chicago Board of Trade. Good product demand is leading the soybean market higher. In a ruling from Washington, the Supreme Court has ruled for Bayer in its fight against claims that it failed to warn customers that Roundup causes cancer, boosting the company's efforts to resolve the costly litigation over the weed killer. In a 7-2 decision, the court said the pharmaceutical and agriculture company cannot be held liable under state law for failing to warn about an alleged risk with a federal regulator. The Environmental Protection Agency didn't require the product to carry a label. At the board today, it is again a stronger market. July corn up 4 1/4 at 4.11 1/4. December at 4.40 up 5 1/4. July soybeans up 12 3/4, 11.21 1/2. November up 17 at 11.52. September wheat futures are up a fraction at 5.96 3/4. Soybean oil from 66 cents to 97 cents higher. Soybean meal from 240 to 420 higher. Rice is higher and cotton futures are higher. Live cattle, feeder cattle, and live cattle and feeder cattle are lower. Lean hogs pricing stronger. I'm Jeff Nally.
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of music. That's the reason why CJ is still rocking after 20 years. It's classic. 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

0: There's the Stones right there. They just keep on going and going, don't they? 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Rush soon, I promise.
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0: What's your favorite Rush album, huh? The Trees is on Hemispheres, 1978. Soundgarden next begins a long set. Enjoy.
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10: Partly to mostly sunny, isolated afternoon thunderstorms. Can't rule out a few severe thunderstorms. It will be humid, highs at 88. Showers and storms tonight, mainly late, along with some torrential rainfall, lows down to 70. Friday, occasional showers and thunderstorms. A few severe thunderstorms are possible, highs at 81. This will continue into Friday night. Showers, a few storms likely, lows down to 71. I'm 14, First Alert, meteorologist Byron Douglas.
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Welcome back, my friends, to your Thursday. It's Greg Stone. That's right, my friends. Almost the weekend as we work through the Thursday soundtrack with BOC.

neighbors love our music so much, they threw a brick at our window so they could hear it better. 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

0: Tom Cochran with Red Ryder. There's some grade A Canadian rock for you. You're listening to The Greg Stone Show. We'll take a look at rock and roll history for the 25th of June. That's about 10 minutes away here.
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0: Don Henley helping out the Greg Stone Show as we take a quick look at rock and roll history. Today being the 25th of June, went down on this day in 67, an estimated 400 to 700 million people around the world watched the Beatles perform on Our World, the first live international satellite TV production. The Fab Four were backed by Mick Jagger, Keith Richards, Clapton, Graham Nash, Keith Moon, and others during the broadcast. And in 69, guitarist Mick Taylor made his performance debut with the Rolling Stones in Rome. And it was on this day in 88 that Van Halen started a four-week run at number one on the album charts with OU812. That same year, original Red Hot Chili Peppers guitarist Hillel Slovak dies from a heroin overdose. And in 94, Stone Temple Pilots started a three-week run at number one on the album charts with their album Purple. In 95, Pearl Jam canceled their current tour, citing an ongoing war with Ticketmaster as the reason. And sadly, in 09, the King of Pop, Michael Jackson, died of a heart attack that was brought on by propofol. So sad. It's Greg Stone. That's a quick look at it. We do have birthdays. Mike Kroger of Nickelback, born on this day in 72. If it's yours, that's who you shared with. And that's a quick look at it, folks. Your Rock and Roll Almanac for the 25th of June.
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3: Good afternoon. I'm Jeff Nally on the Cromwell Ag Radio Network. It's a higher close today in Chicago. Corn, wheat, soybean futures, all three traded up. And the leader of the pack, soybeans. And that largely because of better demand for soybean oil and meal. It's the products that pull soybeans higher. Not to mention from a technical aspect that we had bumped against the bottom of the market. And the natural reaction there is to bounce back up. Still a long way to go from where producers would like to see, but at the same time, a stronger market. Don't sneeze at that. Corn futures from 4¾ to 8¾ cents a bushel up, and wheat traded from 4¼ to 5¼ higher today. For the product, soybean oil futures from $1.29 to $1.51 higher. Soybean meal prices from a mark of $4 to $4.90 higher. Rice was up and cotton futures up today. Your live cattle market in the October contracts up 25 cents at 240.62. Feeder cattle, October, 80 cents higher at 368.35. Lean hogs, October, a nickel up at 80.95 a hundred. July corn today up 7¾, 414¾. December up 8¼ at 443. July soybeans up 18¾, 11.27½. November, 22 cents higher, 11.57 a bushel. Wheat futures, the September today up 5½ at 601½. I'm Jeff Nally.
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0: We have the Daily Haircut for you next hour, plus the word of the day. 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
7: 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Not

0: showers and thunderstorms Friday night with a low of 71. Saturday, showers and storms continue. A few may be severe with a flash flooding risk and a high of 85 degrees. I'm Chief Meteorologist Jeff Lyons with your 14 First Alert forecast.
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0: look for Faith No More out on the road next year. That's right. They have reunited to celebrate, I think, what would be their 40th anniversary, something like that. It's Greg Stone. It's Janis Joplin this afternoon.
1: Busted flat in Baton Rouge, waiting for a train.

music. That's the reason why CJ is still rocking after 20 years. It's classic. We love it like you love it. CJ 105.7.

0: brain damage and eclipse. It's Greg Stone, and sometimes I feel like I've got that going on. Hey, we've got your daily haircut coming up. Another video that was directed by Michael Bay. Before Michael Bay broke as an action director, he was doing videos. And we've got one of those big song. I think we go back to 1990 for this track here in just a few moments. It's the Daily Haircut on the way.
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0: would make it to number 27 on the Billboard Hot 100 back in 1990. Their Slaughter off the album Stick It To Ya. And Up All Night, The Daily Haircut got a suggestion. You can always drop that on my Stony Boy Radio Facebook page, and we'll come back with Cheap Trick and Nirvana.
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2: Good afternoon. I'm Jeff Nally on the Cromwell Ag Radio Network. It's a higher close today in Chicago. Corn, wheat, soybean futures, all three traded up. And the leader of the pack, soybeans. And that largely because of better demand for soybean oil and meal. It's the products that pull soybeans higher. Not to mention from a technical aspect that we had bumped against the bottom of the market, and the natural reaction there is to bounce back up. Still a long way to go from where producers would like to see, but at the same time, a stronger market. Don't sneeze at that. Corn futures from 4.75 to 8.75 cents a bushel up, and wheat traded from 4 1/2 to 5 1/2 higher today. For the product, soybean oil futures from $1.29 to $1.51 higher. Soybean meal prices from a mark of $4 to $4.90 higher. Rice was up and cotton futures up today. Your live cattle market in the October contracts up 25 cents at $2.40.62. Feeder cattle October 80 cents higher at $3.68.35. Lean hogs October a nickel up at $80.95/100. July corn today up 7 3/4, 4.14 3/4. December up 8 1/4 at 4.43. July soybeans up 18 3/4, 11.27 1/2. November 22 cents higher, 11.57 a bushel. Wheat futures the September today up 5 1/2 at 6.01 1/2. I'm Jeff Nally.
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1: English, do you speak it?
0: Today's word is...
2: jaundiced.
0: Jaundiced. It's an adjective. Jaundiced. I know what jaundice is, but this is jaundiced. J-A-U-N-D-I-C-E-D. What does that freaking mean? Well, we'll find out coming up here in just a few moments, and I'll even use it in a sentence. Oh, yes. Be amazed with the word master this afternoon.
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9: Here's your 14 First Alert forecast. For the overnight hours, scattered showers and thunderstorms with a low of 69. On Friday, strong thunderstorms possible with a high temperature of 84 degrees. Then more showers and thunderstorms Friday night with a low of 71. Saturday, showers and storms continue. A few may be severe with a flash flooding risk and a high of 85 degrees. I'm Chief Meteorologist Jeff Lyons with your 14 First Alert forecast.
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0: Heart on the Greg Stone Show, part of your Thursday soundtrack. I got Funny on the way from Dan Mintz. He's coming up in about 15 minutes. And along the way, you're going to hear some great classic rock. All right, Clapton joins the party and some Stevie Ray. Oh, we're going to do a little who's who of rock guitar. We'll even throw you some Mike Campbell in that mix as well.
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3: Reporting for Cromwell Media News, I'm Rob Nichols. The new Warrick County Sheriff's Office and jail are significantly larger than the previous facility. The new building's over 83,000 square feet compared to 30,000 square feet that it's replacing. Sheriff Michael Wilder says they may have space for close to 300 inmates, more than double what they could have before. He says the new jail will be a big help with overcrowding problems. Kentucky is being ranked as the least financially independent state in the U.S. A new Wallet Hub report ranked how financially self-sufficient residents of each state were based off factors like consumer finances, government reliance, the job market, international trade, and person vices. Kentucky took 50th place, meaning its residents are the least financially independent in the country. The most independent spot is Idaho, followed by Utah, Hawaii, Colorado, and South Dakota. AAA says Indiana continues to have the lowest fuel prices in the entire country. Governor Mike Braun says it's due to the state's suspension of the gasoline usage tax and excise tax. Hoosiers have had the nation's cheapest fuel for the last month. It's 61 cents less than the national average. The average price in Indiana is currently $3.30 a gallon. The national average is $3.91. Find news, sports, weather, community events, and more at OwensboroRadio.com. I'm Rob Nichols.
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7: Here's your 14 First Alert forecast. For the overnight hours, scattered showers and thunderstorms with a low of 69. On Friday, strong thunderstorms possible with a high temperature of 84 degrees. Then more showers and thunderstorms Friday night with a low of 71. Saturday, showers and storms continue. A few may be severe with a flash flooding risk and a high of 85 degrees. I'm Chief Meteorologist Jeff Lyons with your 14 First Alert forecast.
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0: summer that you love her cold.
1: That's a cold shot, baby. Stevie Ray on the Greg Stone Show with Dan Mintz. Here's our shot of funny this afternoon.
2: Our daughter only eats pasta with butter and peanut butter sandwiches without the crust, no matter how much she begs us to give her other kinds of food. When you're little and you hear a noise in the middle of the night, you're like, please be the water heater, not a monster. But when you grow up, you're like, please be a monster, not my water heater. I went to the dentist. He said I didn't have any bloody gums, which at first I thought was a good thing, but then I remembered that he's British. Very expensive.
1: That is Dan Mintz. You know him as Tina from Bob's Burgers. That is your shot of funny this afternoon. Give me a few moments and we'll come back. I got Def Leppard and a deep track from Foreigner for you next.
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0: Got to be the world's greatest booby bar song. 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Stone Cold Fact or a bunch of Stony Baloney coming up. 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

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That's the reason why CJ is still rocking after 20 years. It's classic. 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

0: you. Classic AC/DC. If you're going to go see AC/DC on this tour as they cruise through the Americas, they're doing pop-up bars at most of those locations. So look for that, AC/DC on the Greg Stone Show. And it's time to play the game. Are you ready, ladies and gentlemen, to find out what type of guesser you are? Stone Cold Fact or a bunch of stony baloney? Elvis's best-selling album ever was a Christmas album. Elvis's best-selling album ever was a Christmas album. Stone Cold Fact or is that just a bunch of stony baloney? We'll get back to the rock here in just a few moments with music from Skinner and the Doors.
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7: Reporting for Cromwell Media News, I'm Rob Nichols. The new Warrick County Sheriff's Office and jail are significantly larger than the previous facility. The new building is over 83,000 square feet compared to 30,000 square feet that it's replacing. Sheriff Michael Wilder says they may have space for close to 300 inmates, more than double what they could have before. He says the new jail will be a big help with overcrowding problems. Kentucky is being ranked as the least financially independent state in the U.S. A new Wallet Hub report ranked how financially self-sufficient residents of each state were based off factors like consumer finances, government reliance, the job market, international trade, and person vices. Kentucky took 50th place, meaning its residents are the least financially independent in the country. The most independent spot is Idaho, followed by Utah, Hawaii, Colorado, and South Dakota. AAA says Indiana continues to have the lowest fuel prices in the entire country. Governor Mike Braun says it's due to the state's suspension of the gasoline usage tax and excise tax. Hoosiers have had the nation's cheapest fuel for the last month. It's 61 cents less than the national average. The average price in Indiana is currently $3.30 a gallon. The national average is $3.91. 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
11: Here's your 14 First Alert forecast. For the overnight hours, scattered showers and thunderstorms with a low of 69. On Friday, strong thunderstorms possible with a high temperature of 84 degrees. Then more showers and thunderstorms Friday night with a low of 71. Saturday, showers and storms continue. A few may be severe with a flash flooding risk and a high of 85 degrees. I'm Chief Meteorologist Jeff Lyons with your 14 First Alert forecast.
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0: Doesn't matter how many times I hear that David Gilmour solo on that track. It's just amazing every time. Hey, let's go to Florida and meet these people in the neighborhood.
1: Oh, who are the people in your neighborhood? The people that you meet each day.
0: This is ridiculous. A 40-year-old man from Florida named Cedric arrested last week on 13 felony charges, mostly drug offenses, after a big police investigation. Cops used an undercover informant to buy cocaine from Cedric on three different occasions in the past couple of months. Then the cops sent a SWAT team to Cedric's home, and when he was served a search warrant, he confirmed he was a successful dealer who sells drugs to various people throughout the city. The cops searched the place and found about $2,500 in cash, along with some cocaine, heroin, marijuana, amphetamines, a firearm, some ammunition. Cedric's girlfriend was also there, but she claimed she had no idea he was a drug dealer. Yeah. Matter of fact, I am. I'm very proud of that position that I hold here with the city. I am Florida's favorite drug dealer. It's Greg Stone, right? A nice, honest guy just trying to make a buck. Times are tough. I don't know. Things aren't very affordable. But drugs still are, right? You're listening to The Greg Stone Show. We'll get back to the rock here in just a few.
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8: Reporting for Cromwell Media News, I'm Rob Nichols. The new Warrick County Sheriff's Office and jail are significantly larger than the previous facility. The new building's over 83,000 square feet compared to 30,000 square feet that it's replacing. Sheriff Michael Wilder says they may have space for close to 300 inmates, more than double what they could have before. He says the new jail will be a big help with overcrowding problems. Kentucky is being ranked as the least financially independent state in the U.S. A new WalletHub report ranked how financially self-sufficient residents of each state were based off factors like consumer finances, government reliance, the job market, international trade, and person vices. Kentucky took 50th place, meaning its residents are the least financially independent in the country. The most independent spot is Idaho, followed by Utah, Hawaii, Colorado, and South Dakota. AAA says Indiana continues to have the lowest fuel prices in the entire country. Governor Mike Braun says it's due to the state suspension of the gasoline usage tax and excise tax. Hoosiers have had the nation's cheapest fuel for the last month. It's 61 cents less than the national average. The average price in Indiana is currently $3.30 a gallon. The national average is $3.91. 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I'm Rob Nichols.
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11: Here's your 14 First Alert forecast. For the overnight hours, scattered showers and thunderstorms with a low of 69. On Friday, strong thunderstorms possible with a high temperature of 84 degrees, then more showers and thunderstorms Friday night with a low of 71. Saturday, showers and storms continue. A few may be severe with a flash flooding risk and a high of 85 degrees. I'm Chief Meteorologist Jeff Lyons with your 14 First Alert forecast.
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